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1: I've got to get a scan at 11 o'clock. 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Yeah.
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2: What are you going to do about that?
1: I don't vape.
0: Lotsy and Susie O'Neill.

let's get the party started. See you at the bar, you was hardly talking. That's when I knew that your heart was scarring. Friends to lovers need a part to star in. Like, wait, babe, let me ask.